0: easily.
1: Do you remember how we used to be? Oh, how we made love till the moon went down, forgetting everyone around.

like a waste of many years. How I was blinded by you, on and on and on. Red flags, I could have seen them if I looked twice.

0: Before you go, there's something I want you to have.
1: Oh, it's beautiful. But wait a minute, isn't this...
0: Yeah, yes it is.